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How far off, I sat and wondered. 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
2: 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I'm a bit of a workhorse, so I do a lot of commuting. But I also love long road trips. My friends describe me as dependable, well-rounded, and a ton of fun.
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KRYD, Norwood, Montrose, KNOZ, Orchard, Mesa, Grand Junction. Broadcasting live from Butch Cassidy's hideout. This is Jack FM. She was a fast machine. What we want.

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I said you look so fine that I really want to make you mine. 4, 5, 6, come on and get your kicks. Now you don't need

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6: 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You know where Friday comes before Thursday? In a dictionary. Friday and Saturday, see the proverbial light at the Night Vision Music Festival at Veterans Memorial Park in Grand Junction. Night Vision is an annual two-day Christian music festival with over 15 vendors with a variety of food and items for sale. If you are a camper, you can purchase tent camping tickets and stay on site for the whole event. Now that's a real intense concert experience. And Friday through Sunday, for words set to music, catch the third annual Grand Mesa Songwriter Festival in Cedar Ridge, showcasing 21 talented musicians on 7 stages, culminating in a headline performance by renowned Grammy Award winner Rodney Crowell. 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For more info, go online. That's where we got it. And while you're there, like Jack FM on Facebook.
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4: 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Lambs, 290 to 339 per pound. 600, 700 pound steers went $4 to 460. 600, 700 pound heifers, 370 to 440. Top bulls went 205 to 239. 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
2: 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I like every song, except the ones I don't. 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Don't miss this all-age show featuring live music and trailer trash costume contest. But fair warning, if you mess with me, you mess with the whole trailer park. 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This time, featuring the Schaefer Brothers Band. 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Parking is limited, so please carpool if possible. Outside food and alcohol are not permitted. And remember, compared to a barrel, a bucket pale in comparison. For more info, go online. 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
1: 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You know where Friday comes before Thursday? In a dictionary. 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Night Vision is an annual two-day Christian music festival with over 15 vendors with a variety of food and items for sale. 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Now that's a real intense concert experience. And Friday through Sunday, for words set to music, catch the third annual Grand Mesa Songwriter Festival in Cedar Ridge, showcasing 21 talented musicians on 7 stages, culminating in a headline performance by renowned Grammy Award winner Rodney Crowell. 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For more info, go online. 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And while you're there, like Jack FM on Facebook.
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5: 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The Early Blood Draws will be held from 6 a.m. to 11 a.m. on June 16th at Heritage Hall in Hotchkiss and June 17th at the Cedar Edge Community Center. 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

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That's what I said. Playing what we want.

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1: 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I mean, you don't even like walking upstairs. So why would you walk up a hill for miles? To what, end up high in the air? 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